comes real. I look at love that way. Now it's just another show. You're leaving Latin when you go.

Don't give yourself away. I've looked at love from both sides now, from give and take, and still somehow love's illusions I recall.

forgot just what to say, but I said I'm black and evil. This black man did not make himself.

When it's your last name, call on me to pray. Fell down on my knees, peeps, and I forgot just what to say, but I said I'm black and evil. Yes.